0: Yeah. Hey kids, here's another lesson from the 80s. Making mixtapes takes a steady hand and a quick ear.
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5: Mostly clear skies tonight, low around 67. Tomorrow, sunny, warm, humid again with a high near 90. Mostly clear tomorrow night, low in the upper 60s. Scattered showers and thunderstorms likely by Wednesday afternoon with a high of 90. From the Georgia Weather Net, I'm meteorologist KJ Allen.
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Whoa, ho, ho. What a great tune with Mud and a big block of classic rock. Hey, check out our morning show. They're very, very funny. Dave and Mahoney in the morning, Monday through Saturday from 5 until 10 here on Rock 103.

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1: 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Billy Joel, it's still rock and roll to me with Mud and a big block of classic rock. You know, his rock doc called And So It Goes is fantastic. If you want to check out something very cool on TV, check out And So It Goes. It rocks all the way. You liking the meat? The meat is good. You missed Mo Meat Monday today? Don't worry. We do it up every Monday on your ride home. Steve Thomas, we'll hook you up with a chance to win $25 to spend at Carol's Sausage and Country Store in Sylvester. Mo Meat Monday, every Monday for you. Journey, Peter Gabriel, yes, they're all coming up. And another big block of classic rock is on deck two from Rock 103.
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10: Albany weather.
11: Mostly clear skies tonight, low around 67. Tomorrow, sunny, warm, humid again with a high near 90. Mostly clear tomorrow night, low in the upper 60s. Scattered showers and thunderstorms likely by Wednesday afternoon with a high of 90. From the Georgia Weather Net, I'm meteorologist KJ Allen.
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0: Rock 103, Albany's classic rock station. That's a great one from Creed and Higher. Do do do do do. With Mud and a Big Block of classic rock for you. We heard from Leonard in that set. And the Tale of the Free Bird. That is a favorite of all the fans. Every time you go to anyone's show, you know someone's going to yell out, play Free Bird. It happens all the time. And that's a cool thing, right? Everybody digs the Free Bird. Hey, Neil Young is coming up. Author on Nirvana and Floyd. And another big block of classic rock is on deck two from Rock 103.
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3: Albany weather.
14: Mostly clear skies tonight, low around 67. Tomorrow, sunny, warm, humid again with a high near 90. Mostly clear tomorrow night, low in the upper 60s. New scattered showers and thunderstorms likely by Wednesday afternoon with a high of 90. From the Georgia Weather Net, I'm meteorologist KJ Allen.
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1: Florida Keys deputies arrested a couple at a public park. 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Normal afternoon.
2: 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Freaky.
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2: 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I'm reading a lot of fantasy. My bad, y'all. His eyes darkened.
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1: Florida Keys deputies arrested a couple at a public park. 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
2: 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My bad, y'all. His eyes darkened.
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12: Albany weather.
13: Mostly clear skies tonight, low around 67. Tomorrow, sunny, warm, humid again with a high near 90. Mostly clear tomorrow night, low in the upper 60s. Scattered showers and thunderstorms likely by Wednesday afternoon with a high of 90. From the Georgia Weather Net, I'm meteorologist KJ Allen.
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0: 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You're thinking, hey, somebody's got to put better snacks than this crap in the fridge.
1: Oh, my God. What is this stuff? Is this plant-based meat?
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0: 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More artists. It's my more music. More drunks. Okay, we're just kidding about that last one.
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10: Albany weather.
11: Clear, a bit humid this morning already, sitting in the upper 60s. Sunshine, upper 80s later today. We'll stay mostly sunny, warm and humid, low 90s on Wednesday. Becoming partly sunny, upper 80s on Thursday. Mostly sunny for Friday morning. We'll see a pop-up shower in by the afternoon, upper 80s. From the Georgia Weather Net, I'm meteorologist Jason Williams.
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0: 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It's Dave and Mahoney.
1: Florida Keys deputies arrested a couple at a public park. 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
2: 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My bad, y'all. 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
3: His staff
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1: 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Albany weather.
6: Clear, a bit humid this morning already, sitting in the upper 60s. Sunshine, upper 80s later today. We'll stay mostly sunny, warm and humid, low 90s on Wednesday. Becoming partly sunny, upper 80s on Thursday. Mostly sunny for Friday morning. We'll see a pop-up shower in by the afternoon, upper 80s. From the Georgia Weather Net, I'm meteorologist Jason Williams.
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1: Instead of arguing and putting the kid as a middle ground or using the kid as leverage or anything, don't let the kid get between
2: leverage?
1: You two. 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
1: It's 8:30. 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Yeah.
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1: Florida Keys deputies arrested a couple at a public park. 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
2: Mm-hmm. Freaky.
1: And there is a couple just full on doing it.
2: But under a cloak, right? 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
3: A cloak?
2: Like
3: one of the from wizards? The 1800s?
2: I don't know. I'm reading a lot of fantasy. My bad, y'all. His eyes darkened.
3: His staff
2: as he
3: hardened.
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0: 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Albany weather.
9: Clear, a bit humid this morning already, sitting in the upper 60s. Sunshine, upper 80s later today. We'll stay mostly sunny, warm and humid, low 90s on Wednesday. Becoming partly sunny, upper 80s on Thursday. Mostly sunny for Friday morning. We'll see a pop-up shower in by the afternoon, upper 80s. From the Georgia Weather Deck, I'm meteorologist Jason Williams.
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0: 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For those who lived it when they were in college. 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
12: Clear, a bit humid this morning already, sitting in the upper 60s. Sunshine, upper 80s. Later today, we'll stay mostly sunny, warm and humid, low 90s on Wednesday. Becoming partly sunny, upper 80s on Thursday. Mostly sunny for Friday morning. We'll see a pop-up shower in by the afternoon, upper 80s. From the Georgia Weather Net, I'm meteorologist Jason Woolley.
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1: Florida Keys deputies arrested a couple at a public park. 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
2: Mm-hmm. 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
3: what
2: are they
3: 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The 1800s?
2: I don't know. I'm reading a lot of fantasy. My bad, y'all. His eyes darkened.
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2: as he
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6: So very rarely do we get a serious call asking for real life advice, but we did.

0: good life advice that I wish I would have figured out at, you know, like graduating high school. Mm. If somebody wants to, they will. Period. Mm. Like, I mean, anything. Friends, family, a significant other you may be interested in.
1: Co-workers, bosses. Co-workers.
0: If they want to, they will. Yeah. If for whatever reason, it's just like, it's just always, they're too busy, too much stuff's going on, then they don't really want to.
1: And that especially applies to relationships.
0: Yes.
1: You're like, oh, if I just, you know, do this or do that, then they'll want to be with me. No, no, generally, that's great advice, Mahoney. That's something.
0: I mean, that's one of those things that it became empowering for me. Like, when you realize, like, you're sitting over here, I'm like, I'm doing everything right. Mm-hmm. What, like, for this person or people, why am I not, why are they not into me? They're just not your person.
1: Don't waste your time.
0: Yeah, do not waste your time.
1: All right, Audrey. What advice would you give to Taylor?
2: I feel like I've got a couple things, but the first one that comes to my mind is work hard and play hard. Mm-hmm. I think that whenever you're in your 20s and you're going into, you know, becoming an adult, blossoming into the next chapter of your life, I think that you're supposed to be making some decisions that are going to feel tough. Mm-hmm. And that's because you're getting out of your comfort zone. That does not mean that you should turn around and run away because it's a difficult decision to make. Growing feels hard on purpose. You know, yeah, like those are things that are going to make you want to cower down and revert to habits and things and feelings that feel comfortable. But keep pushing forward because you will not grow unless you do hard things.
1: I think that's great advice, and I'll kind of piggyback off of that.
2: And also have fun.
1: You are in a really special window right now, from 18 until about 26. So you got a solid 8 years here where it's basically your job to go out and make mistakes.
2: Yes, that's what I'm saying.
1: I don't mean be an irresponsible a-hole, but I'm saying you can go out and do almost anything.
2: And you will be forgiven.
1: And it doesn't pan out, but you'll be forgiven.
2: You will be forgiven.
1: If you do that when you're my age, it just leads to Chapter 11 bankruptcy, and it's not nearly
2: so
1: as charming.
2: True, dude.
1: Go make the move, take some risks, go somewhere, try new stuff, hook up with the bus driver wearing stilettos, like whatever it is, like get out there and experience the world, find out what's right for you. But during this very special window of time,
2: of your 20s,
1: you can screw up and no one is going to think anything of it because you're just a goofy kid in your late teens or early 20s.
0: The one caveat is the screw up that do not make, do not get somebody pregnant who you don't want to spend the rest of your life with.
2: Wrap it up or put it somewhere else.
1: What are you suggesting, Audrey?
2: I don't know, man. The couch.
0: Love seat.
1: Well, it's not called a love seat for nothing.
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0: 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Yeah! Dave and Mahoney.
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2: Mahoney, you have a strong reputation for taking care of the people that you love. 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I'm talking about DoorDash drivers.
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4: 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So here's coming from an actual delivery driver. One, tips. General rule of thumb, $1 a mile. Figure out how far you are from the restaurant or store. If you're 10 miles away, that's a dollar a mile, $10. Easy. Two, you know we're picking up food or picking up groceries for you and everything. Have your phone handy so that way if we run into a problem, we can get in touch with you and try to address it. And three, and one of the biggest pet peeves I have, put numbers on your mailbox or your house. Yes, there is GPS, but that always comes in handy. And then comes back to point number two, if I cannot find your house and I try to contact you and you don't answer the phone. I just thought I'd throw that out there. Dave, Mahoney, Aldrich, Chris, love your show. Keep it up.
5: Message deleted.
2: I would say all good advice, right?
6: Seems like good pretty advice solid to me, yeah.
2: But somebody called in with an answer back to that, and it's kind of some rules the other direction as well for the drivers.
7: Yes, I heard y'all talking about the DoorDash guy with the code for customers. It was pretty good. I'd never heard the dollar per mile thing, but I have one in reverse. I have a handful for the DoorDash drivers. Number five would be polite, be courteous, be professional. Number four would be put the food in an insulated bag, especially when it's hot, that is. Number three, don't come through my neighborhood blasting music. And the same with hauling butt. Don't be hauling butt through my neighborhood. Mm-hmm. And number one is don't change your feminine products out in my driveway.
8: What? Excuse me?
7: Yes, that actually happened. I had to file a police report. I had two large women who were already tipped, so that wasn't an issue, sit out in my driveway and change their feminine hygiene product. Thanks. Have a good day.
8: I had two fat bitches changing their pads.
2: Like simultaneously?
8: What?
2: Like they're just pulling into the pit stop? They're just like...
6: would you call that patty cake?
0: Dave and Mahoney. The Dave and Mahoney Show. 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
4: Albany weather.
5: Clear, a bit humid this morning already, sitting in the upper 60s. Sunshine, upper 80s later today. We'll stay mostly sunny, warm and humid, low 90s on Wednesday. Becoming partly sunny, upper 80s on Thursday. Mostly sunny for Friday morning. We'll see a pop-up shower in by the afternoon, upper 80s. From the Georgia Weather Net, I'm meteorologist Jason Woolley.
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4: Some of the biggest rock songs ever released. You are trying to figure out what they are with 30 seconds on the clock for each one of them. Marcus is joining us today. Marcus, you got some lifelines in Mahoney and Audrey. If necessary, are you ready for your first one?
5: Let's roll.
4: All right. It's got 12,000 views from Retroscope. Here we go.
5: Oh,

0: stop it right there. Pretty good. Over to you, Marcus. Damn. Do you know it?
1: That is going to be Dream On by Aerosmith.
0: Yes, it is. Nicely done. All right, the next one here, pretty popular as well, from Iron Horse. It's got 24,000 views.

0: Marcus, I wish you could have seen the white boy roots of Mahoney coming out there. He just started rocking out immediately to that one. Do you know it?
1: That wasn't quite James Hetfield, but that was Nothing Else Matters by Metallica.
0: Excellent.
2: It was.
0: 2 for 2. You can win it on the next one. Lifelines are gone. You don't need them. You're doing too well. This is the most popular one of the day by a long shot. 610,000 views from an artist that does things pretty well most of the time. Postmodern Jukebox. Here we go.

0: so many talented people out there. That was excellent as well. All right, Marcus, for the win. Do you know it?
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3: Anytime that they take something that is meth or fentanyl and they turn it into what look like little candies.
4: Guys, they do that with weed.
3: I know. I don't need my drugs to be cute.
5: I want my drugs to look like drugs.
4: Make it shards.
5: I want my drugs to tell me to rub some dirt on it and go outside and stop crying.
0: Dave and Mahoney.
3: Please describe what's going on because this is not going to make any sense to anyone if you don't.
4: The sweet little hummingbird.
3: It was dead.
4: It was dead.
6: A little hummingbird is gone. We don't like to see hummingbirds dead in rivers. I'm gonna throw up.
0: Dave
2: and Mahoney.
4: McDonald's Big Arch will begin disappearing from menus. It remained a permanent item in the UK.
7: Gunning. Oh, bloody hell, you got a move,
4: oh,
7: boy.
4: It's a big arch.
5: That's why we declared independence from you, UK, Britain, or England, whatever you were back then.
3: Do you think that's why King Charles came to the U.S. recently?

0: infant monkeys hidden in their underwear during an investigation. It's so swampy down here.
1: What I feel like doing? That should be a crime on many different levels.
0: Yeah.
1: You can't be smuggling baby monkeys in your underoos.
0: The animals were believed to be part of an illegal smuggling operation involving exotic wildlife trade. At least one of the monkeys was reported to be in poor health or distress because, you know,
2: couldn't breathe, probably. Yeah.
1: Probably the monkey that was in the back of the underwear.
0: Yeah.
1: You know, you got multiple monkeys, so that means somebody's definitely got the back.
0: Mm-hmm.
2: And they probably were taped up. I don't like that story. That's horrible.
0: That's why it's bad news.
2: That is really bad news.
1: But they did catch the person, though.
0: Yes.
1: So they should tie that guy up and smuggle him in somebody's underwear.
2: Yeah.
1: Like, let's find the biggest person we can find and just put him in the
0: room. You get duct taped to his nuts.
1: His gooch.
0: Some good news today as well. Speaking of traveling and the TSA, turns out you can bring a rotisserie chicken onto a plane.
1: Yeah, man. If you can bring Popeye's chicken, why wouldn't you be able to bring a Costco rotisserie chicken?
2: Well, but normally they have rules on, like, things that can get through TSA.
0: Yeah.
2: And they
0: clarified, because I guess there was enough people attempting to bring rotisserie chickens.
2: Because it would be sealed?
0: Yeah.
1: I mean, you are an absolute monster if you bring, first off, Popeye's, KFC, or rotisserie chicken onto an airplane.
0: What are you doing to yourself? What are you doing, man?
1: Like, you are an absolute monster.
2: I feel like if you're the person who, this is going to ruffle some feathers, stay with me. If you're the person who is going to be eating KFC or Popeyes, you're also the person who is going to recline your seat. I knew that was going to, because are you guys recline apologists?
1: I'm not, I don't recline.
2: I don't complain
1: if somebody in front of me reclines, and I'm tall. I got a long lower body, you know. Mm-hmm. I'm like, I'm not. I got a big torso. Mm-hmm. My knees are up in that seat in front of me, and I don't complain. I just deal with it.
0: You're saying that you don't like anyone who reclines their seat.
1: The generational trauma stops me in row whatever I'm in, 12.
0: Row 34C.
1: Yeah, I stop it. You know, it could be a train of people reclining, but it stops with me.
0: You break the cycle.
1: That's right.
0: How brave.
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1: Can you imagine that you were married to somebody for 37 years?
2: Long time.
1: And then you found out a horrible secret. And when I say a horrible secret, I'm not talking about something that they recently did. It's not like they just cheated on you or something like that. Their whole identity ends up being a total fraud. So an Oklahoma woman discovered that her husband had been living a false life for the past 37 years. The man had originally been a Canadian citizen who disappeared after a barn fire in the late 70s and was presumed dead because had not been heard from since the late 70s.
3: Why did he want to run away from his previous life?
1: Decades later, the woman learned he had been living in the U.S. under a new identity and had built an entire life and marriage with her. 37 years of marriage.
2: I mean, I wouldn't care.
1: You wouldn't?
2: I mean, if the 37 years have been good, I'm like, I don't give a damn that you did something in Canada, burned down a barn, and you disappeared to America in the 70s.
3: Yeah. I would have some questions about, again, the why you ran away before. Like, are you an axe murderer? Did you have another family?
2: Yes, he killed her 37 years.
1: He sure did. Oh. He had a previous wife and children in Canada, and that's why he faked his death.
2: Maybe those kids sucked.
3: Did he at least keep the same name?
1: He did not. He changed his first name.
3: Ooh, that would be pretty hard for me. I think that
1: Mahoney, you're acting like you'd be real understanding. No, you wouldn't.
2: 37 years?
1: 37
2: years. You and I have been friends for 21 years?
3: And his name is actually Paul. His name is Brian.
2: That's a long time. Like, you want to add another, 16 years on top of that 21? Man, that's fine. Like, we've been married for 37 years. You think I'm going to, I'm gonna get divorced and just start over at this point?
1: She did.
2: Really?
1: Yeah. The Oklahoma woman said she was shocked, emotionally shaken after learning that her husband's identity was all a lie.
2: Wait till she gets on Tinder, and then you feel like, find out that every guy's lying there.
3: Well, but she's old. I doubt she's getting on Tinder.
2: Nah, she's looking for some young bucks.
1: She separated from him, later divorced him, said the case highlights how long-term identity fraud can go undetected and the impact of cold case reinvestigations using modern tools can upend your entire life, even all the years later.
2: Yeah. I mean, he didn't murder his family.
3: Yeah, but I think it is the fact that you didn't even let me in on the secret.
1: Right.
3: You know, like...
2: That man is trusworthy. Like, that guy
3: had a secret
2: for 36 years that he didn't share? That man's a vault. I'm in.
1: Well, he's available, so if you want to,
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1: is Pop Trash
2: on Dave and Mahoney.
3: The Indianapolis 500 has named their celebrity starter. Are you guys ready for this?
4: Okay.
3: Brendan Fraser.
4: Hell yeah.
3: Hell yeah. Hell yeah. I like that Brendan Fraser has had this huge resurgence. You know, it's like he had a massive career back in the 90s and the early aughts and then just kind of went away.
4: Well, he didn't go away. He just wasn't the A-list celebrity that he was. He's been working consistently that entire time, just on projects that most people in the mainstream haven't seen.
3: Sure. But Brendan Fraser being the Indy 500 starter feels kind of a little bit out of place, which is why I like it so much.
4: I mean, didn't they have like Bert Kreischer out there? Like,
3: I think so. It's unserious.
4: It's fine. Yeah. You know, like give me Brendan Fraser. You know, it's like you're saying, gentlemen, start your engines.
3: Right. It's pretty easy. Pretty light work. Michael Jackson, number one in the box office over the weekend.
5: People are just fans, and we have been talking about how we're confused that the fans are wanting to go and see this when it's only projecting him in a positive way.
3: It's wild that the fans are still so there after all of the controversy and all of the years. I mean, it's been a long time since we lost Michael Jackson, but $26 million over the weekend, $700 million.
4: Wow.
3: In total so far, still performing really strong overseas as well. So Amazon MGM Studios is officially starting auditions for the next James Bond. Any ideas as to who you would like to see be the next James Bond?
4: Because you know who I really like? That the Tarragon, the dude from Blackbird.
3: Oh, yes.
4: He was in The Kingsman, you know?
3: He also played in the Elton John movie.
4: Yeah. It was a great, I mean, like, he's played in a spy-like movie before, so definitely has the chops, but he did that when he was a kid, and now he's you know, James Bond age.
3: Is he too short? I feel like he might be too short.
4: I mean, Tom Cruise is in, you know, I mean, yeah. Tom Cruise played Jack Reacher, who's supposed to be, you know, the side of Alan Richman's size, you know.
3: Right, yeah.
5: Richardson's.
4: So, whatever his name is.
3: Rickson.
4: That big ass Rickson? Dude.
3: Rickson.
5: I feel like we've been saying it wrong for months.
3: Whatever.
5: We're there.
4: I think that's who I'd want to see. He doesn't really have a whole lot of, like, negative baggage. To me, there's a lot of like the A-list Hollywood guys right now who are like Jacob Elordi or who's the other guy dating a Kardashian, Timothy Chalamet.
5: Yeah,
4: or,
5: also Bark.
4: These are not guys who I want to see in an action movie. You know, Daniel Craig was an unconventional pick, but ended up being one of the best.
3: So the UK is doing something pretty cool with their currency. So you know how, like, here in the States, you know, we have those commemorative coins, and normally it's like for each of the states, they have, you know, the design of the back of the quarter. The UK is doing a music legend series for some of their money, and they're actually minting a Pink Floyd commemorative coin.
4: Oh, that's cool.
3: Which is really cool. So it marks the first time Pink Floyd is being honored on a UK coin, but it's going to feature that prism from The Dark Side of the Moon on one of the sides, so pretty cool. I mean, as far as, like, having a collectible, I'm not a coin guy, I never have been, but if you're talking about, like, cool things that you could do with currency, having music on there, pretty awesome.
4: Yeah.
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3: From the WALG newsroom, I'm Jared Cirillo. The Albany Area Chamber of Commerce has now concluded its 2026 DC fly-in following a productive series of meetings. The meetings were focused on priorities important to Albany and Southwest Georgia. The annual trip bringing together elected officials, business leaders, educators, and community partners to advocate for continued investment in the region's economy and workforce. Stronger Together is putting workforce recovery into action. The program helps job seekers and local employers through training and wage reimbursement opportunities. More information is available through WorkSource Georgia and the Georgia Department of Labor. Sparks Police are hosting Safety Sandwiches and Scenarios, an event designed to connect first responders with the community while sharing safety tips with children and families. You're up to date from the Talk Radio 1590 and 99.3 WALG Newsroom. I'm Jared Cirillo.
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12: Mostly clear this morning, low in the mid to upper 60s. Later today, sunny, warm with a high of 90. Wednesday, mostly sunny, few scattered showers and thunderstorms popping up in the afternoon, high in the low 90s. Scattered showers Thursday and Friday. From the Georgia Weather Net, I'm meteorologist KJ Allen.
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1: Dave and Mahoney.
2: So the World Cup is coming to Seattle, and they're doing a lot of the things that many cities do to prepare for it. You know, they're making sure everything's nice and clean and organized and safe. But I found this to be pretty interesting, Mahoney.
3: What's that?
2: They have come out, the local authorities in Seattle, and they said that they are getting ready for the World Cup by cracking down on shady massage parlors?
3: Oh, hell no.
4: What?
2: Yeah, it just feels like a very strange thing to come out and basically do.
5: We're
2: going
5: to go to every shady massage parlor in the city.
2: We're going to personally investigate for several rounds just to make sure it's really a shady. And then they went through to, like, list all of the things that make it seem like it's a shady massage parlor.
4: Incredibly
2: they're saying
4: weird.
2: The common red flags, definitely don't write these down, are covered windows, late night hours, and frequent male visitors. Here's the thing, is that they always frame it like it's a bunch of trafficking that's going on, and obviously, sometimes there is some of that, and that's awful. But if there's two consenting adults,
3: who cares?
2: It's just weird to me.
3: If you can, in Seattle, there's a thing called mutual combat. If you decide that you want to fight somebody, and you're on the same playing field, like no weapons, and you're just gonna fight each other fist to fist,
2: right,
3: on the streets of Seattle, that is allowed. It's, you know, it's mutual combat. Like if I
2: want to fight somebody with my wiener, and they happen to be a massage artist, I feel like that should be.
3: And they are willing and agreeing. Yes, like this should be America, baby.
2: Doesn't it feel so weird? I mean, us as humans. That we're like, you can go into a massage parlor and they can literally aggressively rub every single part of your body except for that part.
3: Or if we decide to film this, then it's somehow legal as well.
2: Because we're paid actors.
3: Right.
2: Yeah.
4: Oh, my goodness.
2: It's such a weird thing, man. So some local government saying that the stricter regulations are needed, but you know they're saying that they're framing it as we're cleaning up the streets, getting ready for the World Cup. Dude, I've been at major sporting events around the world for a couple of decades now. The one thing that is an absolute guarantee, if it's a sporting event or it's some big political conference,
3: hookers,
2: is that the hookers, they fly in for it.
3: Yes.
2: Because they know the clientele is there. What do you mean the World Cup is going to be in Seattle and you think that you're going to eradicate...
3: They hate local businesses.
2: You're going to eradicate hookers because you're shutting down a massage parlor and a strip mall. Okay, guys.
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1: Dave and Mahoney present, Are You Smarter Than a Community College Dropout?
2: Probably not.
3: Jenny is joining us today to challenge Mahoney, and Are You Smarter Than a Community College Dropout? Jenny, tell us about your level of education. How far did you get in school?
4: I got through high school.
3: Okay, excellent. So Mahoney went to not one, not two, but three different community colleges, and he swears he is the smartest man that's ever lived.
5: Taking about a fourth.
3: Okay, good. He's going to leave the room. He's going to go to a soundproof space where he is not able to hear. You guys are going to be asked the same questions today. I'm not going to give you the correct answers until he comes back in and makes his guesses. But, Jenny, one important note is that you do have a pass today, and that counts as a correct answer. So use that whenever you feel like you need it, okay?
4: I will be using that.
3: All right. Question number one, what is the second largest continent?
4: North America.
3: Question number two, in Harry Potter, what house at Hogwarts is known for bravery?
4: Pass.
3: Did you say pass?
4: Yeah, I passed.
3: Okay. Good use your pass. Okay. Me neither, but you should see Audrey's face right now. She's so disappointed in both of us.
6: Good Lord.
3: All right. The third one here is a multiple choice. What is the study of insects called? Is it bugology, arachnology, or etymology?
4: Etymology.
3: All right. Question
6: number... You got that, but not... Oh, my God.
3: They're two different things. You can know about bugs and not Harry Potter.
6: Been around for 30 years.
3: Question number four, which Major League Baseball organization did Michael Jordan play minor league baseball for?
4: The Mets.
3: Question number five, true or false, coffee originated in South America?
4: True.
3: And final question for you, which country has the most McDonald's locations outside of the U.S.?
4: China.
3: All right.
6: China.
3: Mahoney is going
6: get
3: to
6: get on in here, brother.
3: All right.
6: Slowly
3: Mahoney,
6: walking.
3: Let's see how you do today. Question number one, what is the second largest continent?
5: Asia.
3: Asia is in.

0: that.
1: Yeah,
0: that feels like propaganda that's being spread here.
1: But it's true. We're not. I'm also a Hufflepuff because I am a millennial and I'm one of those people.
2: All right. Question number three, Mahoney. What is the study of insects called? Is it bugology, arachnology, or etymology?
0: Etymology.
2: That is correct. Both of you got that one right.
1: Is that common knowledge?
2: Yes. I guess.
1: I don't know, not in my world.
2: Question number four, Mahoney. Which Major League Baseball organization did Michael Jordan play minor league ball for?
0: The Chicago White Sox or the Barons?
2: The Birmingham Barons. That is the affiliate. That is correct. Yeah. Jenny said the Mets. So you got that one right. She got that one wrong. Question number five.
0: That was Tim Tebow.
2: he did play for the Mets. That's where he ran through the wall, isn't it? Idiot. Question number five. True or false, coffee originated in South America?
0: Pass.
2: Oh, good use of pass. It is actually false. It originated in Ethiopia. Final question.
0: Well, like Costco's got a great Ethiopian light roasted blend that I get.
1: No wonder they can run so fast over there. That's crazy.
2: Barefoot marathons, no problem.
1: Yes, they are always the victors of marathon.
2: Geeked out on coffee. And nine espressos.
1: No we'll wonder.
0: Good coffee as well.
2: Final question for you, Mahoney, and your pass is burnt. Which country has the most McDonald's outside of the United States?
1: You should know this.
0: You should know this. Know this. Mm-hmm. And I'm going to go with
2: an answer.
0: China.
1: China.
2: Incorrect.
1: Exactly what you said.
2: It's Japan. Yeah.
0: I was tossing up between those two.
2: Mahoney, you got three
1: they are
2: correct.
1: Different.
2: Jenny only got two correct. You win.
0: I feel like Jenny. There's a lot of subjective questions in this week's Are You Smarter? So both of us undefeated, and we'll give you the tickets.
2: Well, today is actually Bossy Rossi's first day in studio. Bossy Rossi, did you generate these questions? And how do you feel about Mahoney dogging on them, saying that they're subjective?
3: I plead the fifth.
2: Okay.
3: I don't need to answer that question today.
1: Okay.
2: Cool.
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0: 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And who needs coffee or other stronger substances in the morning when you can rock out with Dave and Mahoney? 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More artists. It's my life. More music. More drunks. Okay, we're just kidding about that last one.
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1: So some big changes around here at the radio show. We've got our brand new regional vice president of executive production and programming finally in studio.
2: Another regional vice president.
1: For those of you that are not aware, this guy, Bossy Rossi, used to be our boss.
2: How we got the name, Bossy Rossi, because he was our boss.
1: Now he has come to work for us, and today is officially day number one. How are you finding it over there, Bossy Rossi?
3: Well, first of all, yeah, it's day number one, but I'm not a rookie. I've been in radio for 30 years. I have a generally great understanding of technology and how things work.
1: Mm-hmm.
3: So let's just say that today's been a disaster.
1: Has it really?
3: Yeah. Hey, good. I ordered a cordless mouse already, so I'm good.
1: Okay, good.
3: Very productive.
4: We weren't able to provide you with the proper mouseage.
3: No.
4: My bad.
2: That's your knowledge of technology is
3: a mouse.
2: I got a wireless mouse.
3: I was able to find Dave's Amazon password.
1: Good.
4: Awesome.
3: So he paid for it.
4: Put it on the LLC, dude.
3: Yep.
1: I will say that, high-level producer like yourself, I would expect that, you would come in
3: executive
1: fully prepared.
3: Producer.
1: Executive producer, sure.
4: Oh, sorry.
1: Fully prepared to make our lives easier, to make the show run better. And so far, I've noticed none of that. So that's just an interesting little tidbit.
3: I'm making a list.
1: Are you?
3: Yeah.
1: Of things that you're going to do later?
3: Listen, I'm not a furniture mover. I don't come in here and just change things around on day one. I'm going to sit here and I'm going to analyze. I'm going to watch you.
1: Isn't
2: you
1: that what all the little
2: is that what's going on?
1: Clipboard people were for last week?
3: That I'm assimilating a lot of notes, okay?
1: I see.
4: Just always remember, I've always been on your team, whenever you're creating your list.
3: My Bella, I can never be mean to you.
4: Yes, I have always been on your side. I also want you to remember that and tell our bosses that.
1: Uh-huh.
4: Hey, dude, you guys got your name on the show. Somehow.
1: He used to be our boss, but you kiss
4: he's
1: him his
4: speaking
1: ass now.
4: For our
2: he's
4: boss.
2: Boss now.
4: Yeah. Our boss.
1: You should fire him just for fun. For sport.
4: Our boss literally said that this guy is the spy. The eyes and ears. You're still treating him like garbage.
1: It's not exactly a great mole when you just get outed before you even start.
4: Yeah, but we got bad memories over here. We'll probably forget.
2: And I will say this, the Nether Regional Executive Vice President of Producing, whatever we're calling
3: production and programming.
2: That is a title that is earned, sir, not given. And, Chris, our Executive Vice President of Regional Network Programming and Producing, I've noticed he's been working twice as hard today because since you got here.
1: Picking up the slack, you can
3: say. Listen, I'm here. I'm taking notes.
1: Mm-hmm.
3: I'm observing.
1: Right.
3: Uh-huh. That's a big part of what I do is I observe for the company.
4: This is giving Santa Claus.
2: Orwell, what's going on, big brother?
1: So what are some of your observations from day number one, Bossy Rossi?
3: Well, observation number one is I think I'm going to need a new chair. This chair has Chris's butt prints in it, and I'm sure they fit him, very snugly. But for me, it's a little different.
1: I see.
4: Okay.
3: So that's observation number one.
1: Okay, so far, new chair and new mouse.
2: New ass configuration, yes.
3: That's right.
1: Full anal reconfiguration, got it.
2: All right, what's number two?
3: I'm still going through my notes.
1: Uh-huh.
3: So it's gonna be a little bit.
4: Note number two was
1: go through notes.
3: There was not an omelet chef here. I thought we were gonna have an omelet chef here every day.
4: Was that part of our the David Mahoney clause?
2: No, we're not big enough yet. Opie and Anthony, when came to a radio station, Bossy Rossi used to run and demanded a omelet chef, but we haven't reached that level of
4: fame. Yeah, we don't even have our own bathrooms yet. So okay, maybe one day.
3: You're getting there.
0: This is Dave and Mahoney, the Dave and Mahoney Show.
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2: Got thoughts? Got opinions? Got nothing better to do? Call 833-YO-DUMMY and make us regret giving you our number.
3: Audrey, I don't want to say that you're exhausting, but the idea of you wanting to have an in-studio treadmill so you can get your workout done while you're working.
4: Well, we sit a lot. We live a pretty,
5: sedentary lifestyle.
4: We do live a pretty sedentary lifestyle, at least in the studio.
5: That's why I'm fat.
4: Yeah.
3: Oh,
4: yeah.
3: The show is the reason that you're fat?
5: Yeah. If I was out here, you know, not doing the show day in and day out, I would be an Adonis. I'd be cut up, shredded. You'd see those like little muscles that point to your crotch.
3: Muscles, yeah.
5: Yeah, which yeah. I've never seen in my life.
4: Like, on anyone else either?
5: I mean, no.
4: CGI, for sure. Those are CGI. They're unobtainable. Yeah. But thank you for calling me exhausting in that regard. I just feel like, you know, it would be nice to stand every once in a while.
3: You're allowed to stand.
4: Okay.
3: Go ahead.
4: You guys always are talking.
3: We will mock you.
4: You guys are always talking about.
5: We hate radio shows.
4: How you hate radio shows.
5: We do. That is, those people are nemesis.
3: It feels like you're yelling. Like, why? Like, people are just hanging out listening. You don't have to scream at them.
5: Did you watch the Jake Paul MMA fights, the Gina Crown or Ronda Rousey thing over
3: Not
5: the weekend?
3: Really.
5: They had a guy who was the ring announcer, and this is like a pet peeve of mine because we are broadcasters. People who don't know that microphones amplify your voice.
4: Oh, so he's just yelling?
5: So you don't have to yell when you're in a giant arena full of people because the speakers will do it for you.
3: Uh-huh.
5: You know, it's like, it's one of those things. You don't need to yell, like, extra loud. You can yell a little loud, but not extra loud because you already have something that's amplifying your voice.
3: So, Audrey, people responded to the idea of you having a treadmill
4: in a positive
3: under your
4: way
3: desk.
4: Or in a negative way.
3: Well, just another suggestion of what you could do.
4: Okay.
6: What makes y'all the best is that you're not afraid to be your individuality. And I think you need to give Miss Audrey that elliptical. Be the first show to do a 50-50. One stand up, two sit down. Think of the kind of energy you can get from old girl.
7: Message deleted.
4: Think about all the energy you can get from old girl.
5: I'm
4: a horse and you're just trying to rev back up again. Just put me in one of those CGI goggles and let me pretend like I'm running free. Like the cows at the dairy farm. That's me.
5: Head
3: of the slaughter, but she doesn't know it.
4: She doesn't know it.
5: I have always wanted to do one of those giant human hamster wheels that I've seen on like obstacle courses like Double Dare back in the day.
4: Yeah, man.
5: I've always wanted to do one of those
3: You would do great. Can you imagine? No, you would just be laying down flat in that thing.
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3: From the WAOG newsroom, I'm Jared Cirillo. Daugherty County remains eligible for a $12.5 million conservation grant, which has been announced by Agriculture Secretary Tom Vilsack. Radium Springs is the largest underground tributary to the Flint River and carries a long cultural and economic legacy for Daugherty County. Many Georgians are continuing to adjust their budgets as gasoline prices continue to rise across the state. AAA Georgia reports prices are significantly higher than this time last year, when the statewide average was about $2.95 per gallon. A 14-year-old boy seriously injured after an accidental shooting that took place at Park Chase Apartments in Valdosta. According to police, the teenager reported a friend had been handling a gun when it accidentally went off. From the Talk Radio 1590 and 99.3 WALG Newsroom, I'm Jared Cirillo.
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17: Albany weather.
18: Mostly clear this morning, low in the mid to upper 60s. Later today, sunny, warm with a high of 90. Wednesday, mostly sunny, few scattered showers and thunderstorms popping up in the afternoon, high in the low 90s. Scattered showers Thursday and Friday. From the Georgia Weather Net, I'm meteorologist KJ Allen.
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2: 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Someone stole $735,000 from a retired teacher. Any guesses what this person blew the $735,000 on?
3: Pokemon cards or OnlyFans?
2: OnlyFans. You nailed it.
3: How much?
2: $735,000.
3: Oh, my God. Bro, you should have got hookers. You wouldn't go. You can't blow through $735,000 with hookers that quick.
2: I mean, that would be you'd be tired.
3: Yes. You don't got that kind of energy.
4: And you know what they do say is that being, if you're constantly in motion, you wouldn't probably be having energy to just spend your money on anything else. So you would have been okay.
3: Yeah.
4: One round of that and you would have been probably.
3: Yeah, you probably could have pocketed the other $734,000.
2: Authorities allege that he used manipulation and deception to convince this woman to send large sums of money over time. The funds were reportedly transferred through various accounts and then used for personal spending, lifestyle expenses, and mostly OnlyFans. So investigators say the victim, again, a retired teacher who believed that she was in a relationship with this person. You know, we see this all the time with people that are lonely, unfortunately, a lot of times. You know, maybe they're retired, they don't have somebody in their life,
3: right,
2: and they think that they're in a real relationship, and then it turns out that they're all just a scam. And that's exactly what this person was. Social media influencer is what this individual claims as what they do for a living. Case is part of a broader concerns about online romance scams, because we see it all the time where people that are generally pretty well put together. I mean, clearly this, you know,
4: No, you don't get to say that. That's not an online romance scam. That's a hot OnlyFans person who is taking money because that's her job to do so. And if that guy is too big of an idiot to understand that there's a difference between someone
2: going
4: paying.
2: The other way around is a female teacher and this guy is the social media influencer.
3: And then he spent the money
2: on OnlyFans.
3: Yeah, that's the thing that I don't understand. You're out here, you have the ability to create some sort of romance scam so you can be at least somewhat charming, and then you go, I don't know how you could blow like $750,000 on OnlyFans. Do you own the site now? Do you own every OnlyFans?
2: That's just wild. I mean, to think that it was basically scam on scam, right? So this guy is scamming this woman out of her $735,000, basically her entire retirement,
3: right,
2: and then he is turning around and getting scammed by these OnlyFans chicks. You're like,
4: yeah,
2: what? It's just
3: never ends.
2: It's a vicious
3: cycle.
2: But
3: it could end, Dave, if you use Incogni.
2: That's right.
3: .com/Dave.
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0: and we will start with a guy who claims it is his God-given right to pleasure himself in the middle of the afternoon, by the way.
1: Ooh, hot.
0: On the hood of a car. Full sun.
2: I feel like anytime you even like accidentally bump up to your car in the summer and it's like sunny outside.
1: Spicy.
2: Yeah, that's not good.
0: His aunt was the one who called 911 to...
1: Oh, in front of family members, you freak?
0: ...report the behavior. And when they found the guy, he was sitting in a lawn chair in the backyard, and the cops approached him. They were like, hey, man, were you doing that on the hood? He's like, they're always trying to get me in trouble.
2: Was he bare-ass on a lawn chair? Because I feel like that's scratchy, too.
0: They didn't say whether or not he was still fully nude, but he was nude at the time.
1: Nude
0: and again,
1: adjacent.
0: Middle of the day, middle of the afternoon. They say it all happened in public view, and a lot of people were rather disturbed by the act. When questioned about it, he said, it's my God-given right. Take care of business on the hood of that car. And they're like, nope.
2: God. Trans Am, if so, absolutely.
0: So, another story here that's going to bother you, especially you, Audrey. A 25-year-old man from Florida confessed to breaking into a woman's house to sniff her panties. What are you doing, man?
2: Just buy them on the internet, bro.
0: Also, he was going through her drawer. It's clean underwear.
2: Yeah,
0: that's
2: clean underwear, man.
0: Like, going through the hamper. Either way.
1: No, she's really bad at laundry.
0: That could be it.
2: Also, I learned do not take any homemade laundry tips from TikTok. Those are all lies, Audrey.
1: Oh, thank you for letting me know. I am not on laundry TikTok. I am on panty sniffing TikTok, though.
0: What sort of laundry tips were you seeing on TikTok that you would not recommend?
2: There's one where you shred a bar of a certain type of soap to make your own, and that does a lot of damage to your clothes.
0: Oh, you have to be categorically stupid in order to do that.
2: Dave, it's the internet.
0: I know.
1: Everybody's willing to try something.
2: Yeah. And apparently ChatGPT is picking it up now because they're using the internet as a resource to get this information on how to make homemade laundry detergent.
1: My God.
2: So now you know.
1: Now you know. You heard it here first on the Dave Mahoney Show.
0: Another one for him. Florida Keys deputies arrested a couple at a public park. You know, just people going to the park. Normal afternoon.
1: Mm-hmm. Freaky.
0: And there is a couple just full on doing it.
1: But under a cloak, right? Nope. Like they weren't blanketed?
2: A cloak?
1: Like
2: what are they from the 1800s?
1: I don't know. We're in a lot of fantasy. My bad, y'all. His eyes darkened.
2: His staff
1: as he
2: hardened.
1: Purred in her ear.
0: The behavior occurred in the view of plenty of other people. So there's like families out there with their kids just trying to enjoy a day at the park. And meanwhile, these two just blap, blap, blap, blap, blap.
1: Ew, if that's the noise it makes, y'all needed to not eat lunch.
0: Drank too many fluids,
1: you
0: man.
1: You did.
0: Like sloshing around.
1: You did. That's so real.
0: And finally, a 36-year-old man made the mistake of breaking the law while he was breaking the law.
1: Dang.
0: He was driving at 119 miles an hour down county roads.
2: Mm, pretty fast.
0: While disqualified from driving. So I guess he did not have a...
1: Disqualified?
0: Yeah, well, he didn't have a driver's license.
2: Revoked.
0: Yeah. Yeah.
2: I wonder why his license was revoked.
0: Yeah. Some of the dangerous driving took place while he was under a 5-year driving ban. So they took his license away for 5 years. And I guess while he was doing all of this, he was so proud of the fact that he was going 119, he was filming the speedometer, so he basically created the own evidence against himself.
1: Yikes. That's good.
2: You know, like, where are the criminal masterminds we saw in movies? Because if these are the criminals who are out there and you are literally just turning yourself in, It's not even fun for, like, if you were a detective.
0: Yeah, you can't even make a James Bond movie out of some guy wanking it on the hood of a car. Like, get off the Mazda, sir.
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1: So a couple of days ago, we got a call that is now mired in controversy and disbelief, mostly from Audrey, because she does not believe that this story that this gentleman told us in the blue collar confessions that kind of turned into a cougar confession is real. You don't think it actually happened, but we tend to believe it maybe because we want to. But this guy called in with a great story about something that happened to him when he was a young man.
2: So here's my blue collar job story. Or is it a cougar story? Back in the 80s, I was a senior in high school and working evenings at the school bus company as a mechanic's apprentice. Part of my job was to go out and do field repairs, light maintenance on a bus that had an issue. One night I get called out for a bus doing a dinner theater charter with a busted taillight assembly. I load my tools, taillight assembly, get in the service truck, go out to the parking lot. About 7 o'clock at night. Get to the bus, knock on the door. And door opens, and there stands, let's call her Barbara, 32-year-old stunning redhead wearing nothing but a pair of stiletto heels and a smile. Well, stuff like this happened for about a year. Her bus would have a headlight go out, broken mirror. I think people got a little suspicious, so we got followed and got busted. But I will say, it was probably the best year in my younger life. Cougar story, blue collar story, take your pick.
3: We always want to hear your stories at 833-YO-DUMMY, even if they are untrue.
1: So, Audrey, you don't believe it's true because it's just too good to be true? Is that your stance on this?
3: I think that my stance is just too fantastical. Mm-hmm. Like, there's this hot redhead. Yeah. Bus driver.
4: There would have been two redheads if it was fantastical. Like, oh, I feel like if he was going to go
5: twins.
4: Like, yeah, twins, and they were Playboy models. But no, this was just a woman who drove a shuttle bus.
3: Bus in stilettos? Do you know, this is how I know that this is a man who made up a story. Do you know how hard it is to drive in heels?
1: She's not driving the bus in heels. She's banging in heels.
4: Yeah, the bus broke down. She changed. Okay. And, you know, and then this burly gentleman comes to save the day in so many ways.
3: Yeah, you're really making this even more fantasy.
1: Well,
3: for
1: Mahoney,
3: me personally.
1: You said that you believed it because there was too many details in there in order for it to be fake. And Hot Tub Lori tends to believe it.
6: Hey, Audrey, as far as you not believing the guy who was banging the bus driver years ago in the 80s, shoot, I mean, it's 2026. Do you watch the news, girl? There was two teachers, female, in Peoria that were banging the same student just recently. They got busted. Bye-bye.
3: Message not deleted. Even close to being the same? I don't know about that because, first of all, this kid, 18 years old.
1: Yeah.
3: The other story is not the same.
4: She wasn't a teacher there. She was just a bus driver. And
1: that story, totally appropriate. Kid's 18. She's not the teacher. There's a level of separation where you've got two adults consenting to bus sex. And that's fine.
3: With heels on.
1: After you dogged this man, you called him a liar, you assaulted his character, he decided that he was going to call back to confirm that his story is true.
3: Oh, okay.
1: Here you go.
2: Hi, this message is for Audrey. Hey, going back to my bus driver story, everything was 100% true. And yes, she was wearing stilettos. No, I don't think she drove in them. I'm sure in your younger days, you probably prepared for a booty call. Did you bring a change of clothes? Well, she did numerous times. So, it's all true.
7: Message deleted.
3: You don't know me, sir, because if I'm going to embark in a slutty evening or slutty day, I'm seeing it through from a slunch. Yes, as we like to call it.
1: A slunch.
3: I'm starting the day how I'm ending the day. I'm not going to just like wear my tinny runners out to lunch and then change into them. No. It's like going to the club. If you're wearing the heels, you leave in the heels. You don't walk barefoot after the club. Like you just got to power through.
1: But you're talking about going out to some mimosa-laden brunch. Have you ever had sex on a bus?
3: No.
1: So you don't know how it works, do you?
4: They got that lift in the back.
3: Do you know how it works, either of you?
4: No. We were never that.
3: So
4: why
3: are you pretty glass house throwing stones?
4: Nobody ever sexualized us when we were young and in shape.
1: Unfortunately.
0: Dave and Mahoney. 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
3: Wow, a morning show that actually plays music and makes me laugh. I'm hooked.
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1: Cut the music.
3: Leave a message.
4: I like optimistic calls. You know, the glass half full. And that's what this guy's sharing with us.
5: Okay. You know, sometimes I'll be having a bad day and I'll think to myself, man, I could always be worse. Like, you know, think about Mahoney. I mean, years ago, his identity got stolen. And that must have sucked for the guy who stole his identity. I mean, that guy could have got Dave. He could have got Audrey. Like, how awesome would have that been? But he got Mahoney. Oof, what an identity to get. That tall, pot belly, Arby's roast beef eaten, fungus on the toenails, arrogant. Oof.
6: Oh, geez.
5: Man, talk about bad luck. Just kidding, Mahoney. I love you, man. You're funny as hell. Keep up the good work. Love you, brother.
6: You don't morph into the person you steal their identity from. You just hope that they've got, like, enough money in the bank.
7: Did you get your identity stolen?
8: There was a, during COVID.
6: Oh, yeah.
8: I don't know if you guys remember this.
7: I don't.
8: Or not. So.
6: You will.
8: You know, I'm not a,
6: you don't check your bank account too often.
8: I have a good idea of what should be in my bank account at all times.
7: Uh-huh.
8: But I don't traditionally go by, you know, I wasn't going.
7: You're
8: know.
7: Not a big budgeter.
6: Well, during COVID.
8: I'm not a,
6: time.
8: What do you, detail oriented.
7: I see.
8: You know,
7: yes.
8: I've got a good idea of where it
6: you're
8: should be.
6: You're not balancing
8: be.
6: Checkbooks.
7: Ballpark.
8: Yeah. And during COVID, we had a lot of free time. And so I like fired up like one day after the show, I fired up my bank account, opened it up on something that wasn't my like iPhone app. I like got into it on the actual website and yeah. I started looking through things. And it turned out I was paying somebody's like college or student loan tuition.
7: Oh, yeah.
8: Like to the tune of a couple $1,000 over the span
6: of,
8: a couple of years. Because it wasn't crazy money that was coming out. It was like
6: $200.
8: Not even. I think it was like $100 some odd, you know, that was coming out not
7: sort
8: even
7: of thing
8: every
7: that could
8: month.
7: Sneak by you, yeah.
8: Yeah. And so like obviously it something that I probably should have noticed, did not. They ended up refunding me all of that money. But it was weird because it's like
6: I did
8: go to 3 different community colleges.
7: So it's entirely possible.
8: but the thing is, the reason I went to 3 community colleges, I didn't want to get into student loan debt. So I paid cash. And by cash, I mean my parents' credit card to pay for those community college classes that I was attending. So it's like I never even ever once in my life ever had any student loans. So that's why I was just like so bamboozled by this whole
6: situation.
8: Sally
6: May tried to get you.
8: But they did. They 100% Bank of America did. It took about 3 months, but they refunded me. It was like $2,000.
7: Wow.
8: Which was phenomenal.
7: Wow.
8: Considering
7: that's found money.
8: That was.
7: Yeah.
6: Oh, it's like taxes. You got it all back. That's awesome. Good for you, dude.
7: You had an inadvertent sugar baby, and we have no idea who it was.
8: And they never told me anything else after that ever. I mean, I literally haven't thought about this 4 or 5 years.
6: So actually, is it a good thing that somebody stole Mahoney's identity? Because they at least got a few years of college out of it.
8: Do you think? I mean, I feel like this was just a weird, you know, because it was like being deducted out of my bank account. So it was like child support kind of or whatever.
7: Yeah, yeah.
8: It was like alimony. I mean, if you don't pay your student loans back, they garnish your wages, right?
7: Yeah,
8: isn't that what
7: I think
8: happens?
7: So, yeah.
8: So I think that's kind of what happened. But then joke's on them. I was too stupid to go to real college.
7: And you let that bill run.
8: That's right.
0: The Dave and Mahoney Show. 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
4: 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The Albany Area Chamber of Commerce has now concluded its 2026 DC fly-in following a productive series of meetings. 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I'm Jared Cirillo.
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23: Albany weather.
3: Mostly clear this morning, low in the mid to upper 60s. Later today, sunny, warm with a high of 90. Wednesday, mostly sunny, few scattered showers and thunderstorms popping up in the afternoon, high in the low 90s. Scattered showers Thursday and Friday. From the Georgia Weather Net, I'm meteorologist KJ Allen.
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1: This is Dave and Mahoney.
2: It's not very often that we have people calling us in a serious way, asking us for advice, mostly because we're morons.
3: Mm-hmm.
2: And so that doesn't happen a lot, but we did get this message.
4: Hey, Dave, Mahoney, Audrey. My name is Taylor, and like many people, I'm going to be a high school graduate soon. I assume you three have had some interesting times after you graduated high school, you know, a lot of pressure and that kind of stuff. I was wondering if you could give some genuine advice for people unsure about their futures or people who might be scared about becoming an adult. But I'm sure there's also some pretty scary and stupid stories that you guys have, so, you know. Feel free to tell those because those are always very entertaining. Hope you guys have a wonderful day. Bye.
5: Message deleted.
2: Our advice consists of mostly of like, don't be too thirsty and chased after chicks that don't want anything to do with you and then just make a bunch of mistakes. So, you know, I don't know if that was great advice, but
3: I think that is good advice. Yeah. I mean, one other thing I would like to add to that is, you know, don't be too scared about becoming an adult because you get to make your own decisions.
2: And now also don't be in too much of a rush because being an adult, way less fun than being a stupid kid.
3: There are times that I remind myself, oh, I could eat an entire carrot cake for dinner because who's going to tell me no?
2: Your wife is.
3: Well, yes. My wife is going to tell me no.
2: But some people heard that call and wanted to chime in.
6: A couple of life hacks for you. When it comes to peeing in the urinal, you don't aim it straight to the bottom. You aim it on the sidewall. Mm-hmm. That way it streams down and you don't get splashback. And as far as putting your shopping carts back, park as close as you can to the cart return, not to the front of the store. You're going to walk to return the cart anyway, so what's the difference?
5: Message deleted.
2: That is good advice.
3: I always park in the back of a parking lot. I like to get my steps in. And, you know, for now that I've got a baby, the cart return with, you know, parking near a cart return is essential for me because I'm not one of those lawless ruffians who will leave a rogue cart out in a parking lot.
2: Because you're a productive member of society.
3: This is a proper society.
2: That's right.
3: We are a proper nation that returns our carts.
2: One more piece of advice.
7: Yeah, here's some more advice for the kids graduating this year. Don't reply all to any emails for any company that you work for.
2: Yes.
7: If someone says, trust me, absolutely do not trust them.
2: Right.
7: 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Mm-hmm. And never cheap out when it comes to your tires, your mattresses, or toilet paper.
5: Message deleted.
8: And bread.
2: Bread's important.
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3: Or underwear.
2: And something that we learned from Chris, don't buy black satin sheets if you're bringing a lady over to your apartment. The stains are a monster.
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2: Kind of a shocking lawsuit. Poppy, the drink, which has been called a healthy soda, if you will. At least that's how they've kind of billed themselves over the years. It's a prebiotic soda. They have, you know, been focused on gut health. And they've been saying that, you know, they are, it's actually good for you to drink this soda adjacent.
3: It's become like a billion-dollar company. I think, who was it, Pepsi or somebody bought them? Yeah, yes. They sold out a year or two ago, I feel like. But, I mean, I remember when it was first on the market and everybody was talking about it. My wife had me go get some for her. And it's not cheap.
4: No, they're like seriously almost $3 per.
2: Yeah.
4: For a can.
2: And my kids love it, which sucks because I'm like, stop buying that. Like, yeah. just give them old school Sprite and Coke because like $3 a can.
3: I'm gonna get you a 24-pack of Starry.
4: So, hey, get the kids hooked back up on regular sugar.
2: Uh-huh.
4: But you know, with this lawsuit that was put up against them, it was for them kind of positioning themselves and marketing themselves as a probiotic, gut health, and healthy soda.
2: Right, and they said it was misleading the customers. They're having to fork up $8.9 million in a class action settlement over the marketing claims.
4: Which is nothing for Pepsi.
2: Yeah, I mean,
3: they sold
2: for $1 billion. Yeah, I mean, yeah. If you're Poppy, you did everything right. Yep. You ran this thing up, sold it for $1 billion to
3: still
2: Pepsi.
3: Still less than 1%. You get fined less than 1%.
2: Do they even have to pay the fine, or does Pepsi have to pay?
3: I think Pepsi probably.
2: Probably does, right? Because they're now the owners of it.
4: Yeah, true.
2: But they're saying that each can contains about 2 grams of prebiotic fiber, which critics say is too little to provide any sort of digestive benefits like they were advertising. So,
4: yeah, because it's not the fact that it's in there, which it is, and it is good that it's in there, but it is in so limited amounts that one can for $5 or whatever it is.
2: It's not fixing your gut health.
4: It's just not a necessary healthier alternative.
2: Now, if you enjoy Poppy, go ahead and keep enjoying Poppy, but just know that it's not like this magical cure-all for your gut health.
4: Yeah.
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2: It seems like every single week, maybe almost every single day, we're getting one of those emails that say, hey, this thing that you subscribe to that you probably rarely use is going up in cost. And now they're saying that subscription fatigue is setting in. And of course, the ones that we talk about the most are the streaming services because, you know, Disney Plus, they're raising their price. Netflix is raising their price. Everything, Hulu's coming along. They're saying their price is... It's nonstop.
3: Nonstop. When was the last time we got an email that was saying, it's going down? Has anybody ever got one of those?
2: Never. Not once.
3: Not once.
2: But it's not just the streaming services, even though they're the ones that tend to get the most publicity when they do it because it simultaneously pisses so many people off. But it's also a bunch of other apps out there that you're paying subscription fees to. Media, obviously, being the one that we just mentioned. But fitness apps as well, yep. Software, and, like, retail. You're paying for all of these things. And you go, okay, don't get me wrong. Like, I understand, like, Netflix raising their prices from time to time because they're spending so much on creating the content that draws us in, right?
3: Sure.
2: It costs a lot of money for them to produce all of this stuff on a regular basis. But if you're talking about, like, a fitness app, for example, like, I use MyFitnessPal. I don't know if you ever use that one, Audrey.
4: No.
2: But, like, I use it for, like, logging meals and stuff like that and workouts. It's just interesting that they would go, hey, I need to raise the cost of something like this because you're not creating anything new. Like, the app already exists. And is it all of a sudden costing more when it's just the exact same feature?
4: Yeah, they're just noticing that we're not going to do anything about it. So Might as well just go ahead and continue to increase prices.
2: But I guess now after doing some studies on this, they're finding that many consumers, especially with how expensive everything else is, right? Gas and groceries and the actual essentials that you need to live life. They're saying that subscription overload is becoming a very real thing. And I don't know if this is going to lead to something like a cable TV kind of coming back in its original form.
3: They're already pitching it that way. I heard some, like, Dish commercials and, you know, DirecTV and things like that where they're like, hey, we get everything you want, live TV, for $80.
2: Yeah.
3: Again, you know, like, it's kind of crazy to think that cable is the cheap one now. I mean, this is truly how the market works. You know, there's a lot of options out there right now, and it's lowered the price of that, you know, because streaming was initially a better service. So, I mean, maybe we see a give and take between the two, but I don't think we're going to see, people just pulling off of the streaming services like they did cable, at least for a couple years.
2: I found myself going through and looking at all of the things that I subscribe to because Apple does a pretty good job of that.
3: They do, yeah.
2: And so
3: they make it easy to cancel.
2: Yeah, I'll just go in and just, like, from time to time, cancel all the stuff that I haven't even opened in a couple of months. And I'm like, why am I paying for Peacock if I watch nothing on Peacock? And then, of course, they end up roping me back in because they have that one NFL game that
3: one
2: I want to watch.
3: One baseball game on Saturday.
2: Exactly.
3: Yeah.
4: Yeah, but I will say, though, I mean, devil's advocate here just for a moment. There is nowhere that gives you more to do content-wise other than maybe YouTube than streaming services.
2: That's the one thing that I very rarely cut back on it because I actually think that we are in the golden age of television and streaming because there's so much great content that is out there.
4: And now they're having to pay these big name prices.
2: Yeah.
3: See, but I think I could get away with I could probably get away with just Apple TV and HBO. I feel like those are the two that are pushing out, like, the best content.
2: They're
3: the most reasonably priced out of all of them for what you get. Whereas Netflix has all of this stuff, but I don't, like, I find myself, I get on Netflix, I scroll for 10 minutes, and then I've got scroll exhaustion, and we've already wasted.
2: I don't know,
3: Because
2: it's 3 hours long, the last three nights, my wife and I have been watching the roast of Kevin Hart, and it is so totally inappropriate and so funny. Like, you know, and that's one of those situations
4: that makes
2: where I
4: keep
2: go,
4: the service.
2: This makes it feel worth it to me.
3: Worth the $32 a month.
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2: We're singing and humming the tunes.
3: These are some of the biggest rock songs ever released. You are trying to figure out what they are with 30 seconds on the clock for each one of them. And Mary is joining us today. Mary, Mahoney, and Audrey are here as lifeline should you need them. Are you ready for your first one?
4: Yes.
3: All right. The first one, not that popular. It's only got 9 views on it. Here we go with number one. Good luck to you.

0: we have to stop that masterpiece right there.
1: More.
0: Okay. Over to you, Mary. Do you know that one?
2: Is it Come Together by the Beatles?
0: It is. Nice.
3: One for one.
1: Hell yeah, Mary.
0: On the board. All right. So the next one here, much more popular, the most popular one of the day. It's got 151,000 views. Here we go. Well,

0: never done ketamine, but I imagine that's what it feels like. Over to you, Mary.
1: You think?
0: Yeah, I mean, it's just, Mary, do you know it?
2: Is it Changes by Fleetwood Mac?
0: Fleetwood Mac,
3: real
0: right.
3: Close.
0: Fleetwood Mac is correct. Any other guesses for the name of the song?
2: No, I don't.
0: That's all right.
3: That's all right.
0: Landslide is what you're looking for there. We'll just take the half point on that one, and we'll move on to number three, which has got 15,000 views. Still got a lifeline if you want. Here we go.

0: and we'll stop that there. Over to you, Mary. Do you know that one?
1: I need a lifeline, please.
0: That's what they're there for.
2: I can help you out on that one. That's some Ozzy.
0: It is.
2: Crazy Train.
0: That is correct.
1: Okay. That kind of sound like that.
2: That was an interesting artistic interpretation right there.
0: All right, Mary, we're taking away your lifelines, though, because you got 2.5 points, so all you need is the artist or the song on this one, and you get the win. But this one from Tommy Boy Lambert has got one view, meaning that no one on the entire internet has viewed this except for us.
3: Oh, great.
0: Yeah. Here we go. Good luck.

0: stop that right there. Yikes. Over to you, Mary, for the win.
1: I'm trying to sing it in my head because I know the song.
0: You sure do.
1: It comes to my head.
0: You're right there.
1: I got it now, Sweet Child of Mine.
0: There you go.
1: Freaking music, and it's like, oh my gosh, I know what it is.
2: This is Dave and Mahoney. You've got Dave and Mahoney now on Albany's Classic Rock, Rock 103.

0: 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The hair was bigger.
1: Whoa, Gina, your bangs are touching the ceiling.
0: The shoulder pads were bigger.
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22: Mostly clear this morning, low in the mid to upper 60s. Later today, sunny, warm with a high of 90. Wednesday, mostly sunny. Few scattered showers and thunderstorms popping up in the afternoon, high in the low 90s. Scattered showers Thursday and Friday. From the Georgia Weather Net, I'm meteorologist KJ Allen.
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1: So, Mahoney, interesting how your life has gone because, you know, you and I have known each other for over 20 years now. And, you know, when I first met you and for many years after I met you, the idea of you going to the doctor was just laughable.
2: Yeah, I mean, I probably went a good decade without going to a doctor or a dentist.
1: Even with health insurance.
2: Yeah, we had great health insurance. But we had, like, the same insurance that, like, the
1: CBS executives.
2: Yeah, that, like, Dan Rather and Les Moonves had.
1: That, you know, David Letterman had, yeah.
2: Yeah, 20 years ago. Jeff Probst from Survivor. And
3: you didn't use it.
2: No.
3: Oh, my God, guys. And now you go all of the time.
2: I go to the dentist between 3 and 4 times a year, and I go to the doctor about the same, if not more.
1: What are you talking about? It is way more than that.
2: That's not true.
1: I said you go to the doctor
2: not for annual checkups. I go, like, I try to go, like, either quarterly.
3: You go to the doctor of some sort.
2: 3 or 4 times a month. 3 or 4 times a year.
3: Some kind of doctor biweekly.
2: That is not true. Or, yes, I have a dermatologist, and yes, I have a cardiologist, and yes, I've got a pulmonologist, and yes, I've got an assologist. I've got all the ologists.
3: A ballologist. Don't forget about
2: that's
3: him.
2: That's my dermatologist also.
3: You make your derm... Oh, I forgot. That's, you do make your dermatologist check out your balls. That's our skin. That's the tagline of the day.
1: So, going to the doctor, obviously, not a bad thing.
2: Right.
1: But they're saying that something else could be also very good for you and your health overall, and that's simply being an optimist.
2: You think so?
3: Yes,
1: they're
3: actually,
1: saying,
3: yes.
1: New analysis from different studies suggests that people with higher levels of optimism tend to have better heart health and lower risk of cardiovascular disease. So today, think of it as the glass is half full. You know, it's like there's a lot of people out there that tend to get kind of down on things because the world is a complicated and stressful place. No. Just stick with being happy and positive.
3: It's hard, though.
1: It is.
3: I love being negative.
1: I know.
3: It's so fun. It is so fun being a contrarian, man. And just being the person who's always going to see the worst in everyone.
1: Yeah.
3: And, you know, always finding the reason why we shouldn't do something.
1: Yeah. This is going to suck.
3: Oh, my God. No, but for real, though, jokes aside, it is tough, seriously, being an optimist, especially in today's world where everything is, like, spoon-fed to you in fear.
1: Yeah.
3: So, I mean, it's I think it's, if you were an optimist and you're always a happy, delightful person, you have superpowers.
1: They're saying that positive psychology, things like gratitude and mindfulness and optimism training can improve your heart health, and it lowers things like blood pressure and inflammation, which is obviously the root cause of a whole series of issues. So overall, if you can just, you know, find a way to be positive and happy, it's great for your health.
3: You know, I'm going to be this person.
1: You're going to be negative.
3: It's a muscle. No, it's a muscle.
1: Oh, you're saying train it.
3: You have to train it.
1: Yeah.
2: Just like your algorithm.
3: Yes, just like your algorithm. Yeah.
1: Follow us for more advice.
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103. 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

0: On Tuesday's all-new Dave Mahoney Show, Bossy Rossi finally shows up in the studio. We'll be talking to him on the air live for the very first time. 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
14: Albany weather.
15: Sunny and warm across southwest Georgia. We'll keep it mainly clear overnight tonight. Low in the upper 60s. Tomorrow, mostly sunny with a high of 92. Thursday, sunny, high in the low 90s. We'll keep it mostly sunny on Friday. Then a few scattered showers back in by this weekend. I'm Georgia WeatherNet meteorologist KJ Allen.
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18: 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Albany weather.
19: Sunny and warm across southwest Georgia. We'll keep it mainly clear overnight tonight. Low in the upper 60s. Tomorrow, mostly sunny with a high of 92. Thursday, sunny, high in the low 90s. We'll keep it mostly sunny on Friday. Then a few scattered showers back in by this weekend. I'm Georgia WeatherNet meteorologist KJ Allen.
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0: Tuesday's all-new Dave Mahoney Show. Bossy Rossi finally shows up in the studio. We'll be talking to him on the air live for the very first time. Plus, Mahoney, how's your big old brain feeling?
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8: Sunny and warm across southwest Georgia. We'll keep it mainly clear overnight tonight, low in the upper 60s. Tomorrow, mostly sunny with a high of 92. Thursday, sunny, high in the low 90s. We'll keep it mostly sunny on Friday, then a few scattered showers back in by this weekend. I'm Georgia WeatherNet meteorologist KJ Allen.
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14: Sunny and warm across southwest Georgia. We'll keep it mainly clear overnight tonight, low in the upper 60s. Tomorrow, mostly sunny with a high of 92. Thursday, sunny, high in the low 90s. We'll keep it mostly sunny on Friday, then a few scattered showers back in by this weekend. I'm Georgia WeatherNet meteorologist KJ Allen.
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0: Albany's Classic Rock Station, Rock 103. It's the Cars, Just What I Needed, as we rock your Tuesday. Now, make sure to join us as we take you right through this Two for Tuesday. We're going to keep you rocking with big blocks of classic rock. We'll even throw in a few twofers here and there all day long. It's Two for Tuesday, and it's right here on Albany's Classic Rock Station, Rock 103. Got Foreigner on the way. Foo Fighters in just a few minutes, too. Albany's Classic Rock Station, Rock 103.
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13: Sunny and warm across southwest Georgia. We'll keep it mainly clear overnight tonight, low in the upper 60s. Tomorrow, mostly sunny with a high of 92. Thursday, sunny, high in the low 90s. We'll keep it mostly sunny on Friday, then a few scattered showers back in by this weekend. I'm Georgia WeatherNet meteorologist KJ Allen.
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It's Love Bites on Rock 103. 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

0: Station Rock 103 AC/DC for those about to rock as we keep you rocking on another Tuesday. Now make sure to wake up tomorrow morning with the new guys. 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Tom Petty, the Heartbreakers on the way. 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

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That is Lynyrd Skynyrd as we keep you rocking out on your Tuesday afternoon. Soundgarden now. 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

0: 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More artists. It's my more music. More drunks. Okay, we're just kidding about that last one.
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6: Albany weather.
7: Sunny and warm across southwest Georgia. We'll keep it mainly clear overnight tonight, low in the upper 60s. Tomorrow, mostly sunny with a high of 92. Thursday, sunny, high in the low 90s. We'll keep it mostly sunny on Friday, then a few scattered showers back in by this weekend. I'm Georgia WeatherNet meteorologist KJ Allen.
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0: Albany's Classic Rock Station, Rock 103, a twofer from Fleetwood Mac here on this Two for Tuesday. Hey, make sure you join us again tomorrow morning as we get your day started off with the new guys. That's Dave and Mahoney. Yeah, you don't want to miss out on Dave and Mahoney each weekday morning from 5 until 10. You got him laughing. You got him choking up and maybe even a little tear here and there. So make sure to check him out again tomorrow morning. That's Dave and Mahoney, and they're here on Albany's Classic Rock Station, Rock 103. Jay Giles Band on the way. Def Leppard in a few minutes as well. Albany's Classic Rock Station, Rock 103.
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11: Albany weather.
12: Mostly clear tonight, low in the upper 60s, mostly sunny, warm, humid again tomorrow across southwest Georgia, high around 92. Mostly sunny Thursday and Friday, high in the low 90s. Scattered showers and thunderstorms likely as we head toward the weekend. From the Georgia WeatherNet, I'm meteorologist KJ Allen.
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0: Albany's Classic Rock Station, Rock 103. That's Queen and Under Pressure as we keep you rocking out on another Tuesday afternoon. Now, make sure to join us again tonight at 8 o'clock. Mudd's bringing you the 80s at 8. Yeah, it's a full hour of the rock that defined the 80s, so make sure to join Mudd tonight, 8 o'clock. It's the 80s at 8, and it's here on Albany's Classic Rock Station, Rock 103. How about we get more classic rock on the way, shall we? How about Van Halen? Pat Benatar in a few minutes, too. Albany's Classic Rock Station, Rock 103.
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Albany's Classic Rock Station, Rock 103. That is it for me. See Thomas out of the studio. Have yourself a fantastic Tuesday evening. Going to leave you inside a big block of Classic Rock. Van Halen now. 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

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Thank you for rocking with me tonight in Folima. It's 2 for Tuesday. Here's number 2 from Ozzy on Rock 103.

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24: Albany weather.
25: Mostly clear tonight, low in the upper 60s. Mostly sunny, warm, humid again tomorrow across southwest Georgia, high around 92. Mostly sunny Thursday and Friday, high in the low 90s. Scattered showers and thunderstorms likely as we head toward the weekend. From the Georgia Weather Net, I'm meteorologist KJ Allen.
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We have a very funny morning show for you to check out. Dave and Mahoney in the Morning, Monday through Saturday from 5 until 10 here on Rock 103.

0: Rock 103, Albany's classic rock station. David Bowie and Modern Love with Mud and a big block of classic rock. Bob Seger in that set. And the old-time rock and roll Bob, he's not old. He turned 81 years old on May the 6th. He looks great. He sounds great. I bet you he goes back in the studio and does some new tunes sometime in the very near future. Come on, Bob. Make it happen. Hey, every Monday on your ride home, we do up Mo Meet Monday. 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Mo Meet Monday, every Monday for you here on Rock 103. The Boss, Manfred Mann, Motley Crue, they're coming up for you. 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

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Thank you for rocking with me tonight in Binghamton. 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
6: Albany weather.
7: Mostly clear tonight, low in the upper 60s, mostly sunny, warm, humid again tomorrow across southwest Georgia, high around 92. Mostly sunny Thursday and Friday, high in the low 90s. Scattered showers and thunderstorms likely as we head toward the weekend. From the Georgia Weather Net, I'm meteorologist KJ Allen.
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0: 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Boy, I love Boston. 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Tom Petty, Steve Miller, AC/DC, they're all coming up. 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